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1: Es ist wirklich was unglaublich Gutes dabei rausgekommen.
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5: 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And that was about it. 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

say the devil has his price, and I'll make sure you pay. I don't have time to mess around, and I hope you will agree. Bring me those contracts pronto, don't you mess with me.

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Gotta get by, but honestly, patience with us. I won't understand the pain you witness. Systematically, we wake, change name, change mind control. Ain't shit changed, power to the people. And I spit

0: 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If I get charged for eating, if I get charged for beating, and only for bleeding,
1: and only for season.
0: If I get charged for needing, half a spirit be given. True heart still walk in the dark, raised by men but raised by God. Raised by stars and all of hers, hips, lips and kisses from the ancestors. If you accept me, kink and oil, coconut oil, nine croakers, I can't be Becky and I don't wanna be. Systematic beauty is what you've seen, change your scene if you ain't seen a black queen. Walk with wolves and I beat waves with the back of my thighs. Natural anatomy, I naturally block arteries. And I can give you a clue as to who would use us. If a black queen useless, then your black

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Come down, come through. Come down, come through. Come down, come through. 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We'll be dancing that pale phone glow, make it last go slow. X and O's get thrown like cherry blossoms. I spend summer on my own, scry the future in my bones. A couple nest flown, peacock feathers in my sheets. You got spices in your beak. A stethoscope kisses, listen for the skip beat. Yeah. I've been on a mission, came back with chipped teeth. You don't need to fix me. Delicate dentistry and ginseng tea. Spilt beneath the garden growing. Drop in that ocean boat, let it still for the moment. Peace held like treasures in the sunken ship. We sit and leave the memories adrift. Blitz.

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Nina Simone, Jimmy Jones, Missy Elliott, music leader, my relatives never forget my Andre. 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
1: Simply atmospheric introduction.
2: 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Was it round? 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
0: heaven. The folks in the church gave him a standing ovation.
1: They didn't get mad.
0: Gave him a standing ovation. Mm-hmm.
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0: It's the only way, it's the only way, it's the only way.

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99 or balloon. Messages from you, I've been out in that blue. 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

Caterpillars in my belly, let me settle in your silk. 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

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But if the waves could deepen and incorporate more silent levels of the water, the waves would become the waves of the ocean, the mighty waves.